One final weekend of the month of May, and you are with Art Good on the Jazz Track Showcase of the absolute newest and classic old. There's a new Steve Cole album coming next week, going to be released on Friday the 5th of June. You will hear it in our new music set in 25 minutes, and the new Norman Brown. This extended set will include a couple Daves, Dave Kaas, Dave Grusin, one Ronnie Laws, and one Rippington's. But we begin with the guy who signed the group Checkfield, who have our archives album today, and we've got a double listen coming again at the end of this hour. Chip Davis, the founder of Mannheim Steamroller and American Gramophone Records. I think he formed American Gramophone Records first and then Mannheim. Doesn't matter. But he put out an interesting album based around Disney characters because Chip Davis was an interesting gentleman. I interviewed him several times. Meets the Mouse, it was called. And this one, as in, I guess, Mickey Mouse, right? Chip Davis, Under the Sea, just before we get to Dave Kaas and Dave Grusin.

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1: You are with Art Good on the Jazz Tracks Showcase of the absolute newest and classic old. We've got two Chuck Mangione songs to lead off this extended set. In fact, I'm going to get out of the way and let this roll because first it's Rick Braun on his new Rick Braun Plays Chuck Mangione with Land of Make-Believe. It's about 4 minutes long. And then we're going to turn Chuck Mangione loose with his live version of the song, which is like 7 or 8 minutes long, with Esther Satterfield. It is so powerful. So first Rick Braun will do the tune instrumentally, and then Chuck Mangione, the master, will do it with his vocalist, which is not the way it appeared when he first recorded it, but he did it live with Esther Satterfield. And then the guitarist of Chuck Mangione's band, Grant Geisman, will do one of his own. Enjoy.

Man, if there was a beam machine and you could beam me back in 1973 to Toronto and put me in that Massey Hall where Chuck Mangione was doing this concert and recording it live and redoing his song Land of Make Believe with Esther Satterfield, beam me, baby. Just beam me back to that moment. I would love to have seen that live. I think you can YouTube it. Great, great version of Land of Make Believe, which Rick Braun did instrumentally just before that. Now, Grant Geisman would have been the guitarist on that too. Grant Geisman was the guitarist for Chuck Mangione. He is the guitarist solo on Feels So Good. And we asked him when Chuck Mangione passed away last summer if he would put together a tribute show. And he will bring that show, including Chuck's older brother, Gap Mangione, this October to the Jazz Trax Festival. But in 1988, just before he started working in the world of television, he was the music director for Two and a Half Men, co-writer of that theme song. Grant Geisman did a song for Larry Carlton because Larry had just been shot. Remember when he got shot by someone outside his house and almost died? And so Grant Geisman did this one. He called it One for LC, Larry Carlton, on Jazz Trax.

We gave you the first 2 hours of our show today, a couple songs from Chip Davis, the leader, founder of Mannheim Steamroller, his Day Parts album, and then an album he did for Disney, or songs, Mickey Mouse or something. This was one of his Day Parts albums, Chip Davis Day Parts. He called it Party Music the Cooks. But this is not Chip Davis doing that song. It's Chuck Field, who has our archives album today. They were on the American Gramophone record label, so Chip Davis brought them in for a few songs here and there, including that one, Caribbean Cooler, from Chip Davis Day Parts, Party Music that Cooks. Chip Davis had a very good musical sense of humor. And we'll be back to Chuck Field from the archives in about 20 minutes. But next, our new music set. We're going to go into June, get an early listen from the forthcoming Down to the Bone, the title track to the new EP from Gerald Albright and Blake Aaron. I know you got your hands full this week as summer begins. You're trimming the flowers. You're thinking about those flights you got to take that will cost a lot more money this summer. Maybe just cutting your drive time to your vacation spot, going a little closer to home. But if you get a chance, you know, just calm down and come to your computer and visit us at jazztracks.com. Our October festival performance lineup is set. All the time slots are announced for all 25 stars of Smooth Jazz. So we'll get on Catalina Express boats to come over to Avalon. And single day tickets are also on sale now, so you can come for just the day or pick and choose, or still come for the entire weekend and buy the whole package, maybe the whole 10 days. Join our Jazz Trucks 10-day club. I remember the moment that I invited the leader of Down to the Bone, Stuart Wade, who is not a musician, and Schultz, who was the lead man on stage. Well, he was the lead man for the records for Down to the Bone. And they were in L.A., and their record company guy, Bud Harner, talked the three of them into coming over in the summer to Catalina Island. I think I paid for the hotel rooms. I certainly took them out to dinner. And consequently, I talked Down to the Bone into doing a live performance on Catalina Island way back when. They're still doing it. They've got different names fronting them, but this will be on their new album in a week, This Way Forward, on Jazz Tracks Down to the Bone, an early Jazz Tracks listen, The Special Branch.

actually hearing the entire Gerald Albright new EP today. Got two more tracks coming up in our final hour, including one that's we're going to find out if it's still number one on the charts. But this was the title track, is the title track to the new Gerald Hot Chocolate. And now, the Catalina Island-bound Blake Aaron, his new tune, Dare to Fly.

Hop and Cut from guitarist Blake Aaron, Dare to Fly, but the title track, The Upside, is actually on the charts right now at number 8. And Blake Aaron is going to bring these songs on a boat 26 miles across the sea in October to Catalina Island. We've just announced that he will open our closing weekend ahead of David Benoit, Unplugged Under the Stars on Descanso Beach. Blake Aaron, cool guy, great guy. Chet Field, hope that you are becoming familiar with them today, even though I don't think that they're together anymore. We're going back to 2002 next, the Surrounded album, to hear Distant Thunder and Flowers. Next week, we'll be in the 2017 Jazz Tracks Archives for the Bad Boys of Budapest. We named it the Jazz Tracks Album of the Year. They are the Pete Project, led by Pete Firenze. Dave Koz will make a guest appearance. Jonathan Preetson will also make a guest appearance. The album was loaded. I think we'll probably have double listens next week to Pete Project's The Bad Boys of Budapest from the 2017 Jazz Tracks Archives. In my days, my two decades in San Diego, over 25 years ago now, obviously I was very familiar with the whole smooth jazz scene, but is very familiar with the San Diego smooth jazz scene. And the band Chet Field had come out of there, signed by American Gramophone and Chip Davis. I just fell in love with their flavor, and we'd kind of forgotten about them. But when I was on Catalina Island back in April for the Catalina Conservancy Ball, Evan Marks, who's bringing the Fatburger Band back to Catalina this October, bringing them back to life, with him was John Rakovec, who had played saxophone for Chet Field. And the next day, we all sat in the Metropole having coffee there in Avalon, and Chet Field came up, and I went, you know, let's go back and play some Chet Field from the archives. The album Surrounded in 2002 was kind of a best of. So this listen was the title track in 1987 to Chet Field's Distant Thunder.

Tech Field were two gentlemen, and the instrumentalists they accumulated, John Archer and Ron Satterfield, they called this one Flowers.

You're with Art Good on the Jazz Tracks showcase of the absolute newest and classic old. 1 hour away from our weekly Jazz Tracks glance at the top five songs of the Billboard Smooth Jazz Chart, when we'll find out if Gerald Albright has the top slot for a second consecutive week. We've got Roberto Restuccia coming up in this extended set, a song where he sounds like Billy Joe Walker Jr. So we're going to follow him with Billy Joe's signature song Up in My Treehouse. Also got some Huge Groove and some David Benoit. But let's begin. Earlier in the program, we played you Dave Grusin's title track from 1980, Mountain Dance. A few years later, a Pakistani orchestra redid Dave Grusin's Mountain Dance. They were the Satchel Studios Orchestra.

One of my favorite smooth jazz bands is BWB, a track there called She's Out of My Life. King Solomon Hicks in the middle and Teddy Edwards starting out the 9 o'clock hour tonight with Safari Walk. We've got Taj Mahal coming up next, also Larry Carlton, something from Michael Bublé, and Nathan Mitchell, too. I'm Rob Linton. Happy Saturday, May 30th, if you could believe it, the final Saturday in the month of May. Hope you're having a great weekend. Another, you know, mix of productivity and hopefully relaxation. For me today, it was a lot more of the productivity than relaxation. But I enjoy chilling here with you every Saturday night at 9 with Taj Mahal.

0: Whenever I play Michael Bublé's music, I always kind of put this little side note that if you ever have the opportunity to see him perform live, you need to. If for no other reason, he's a great talent. But the bands he brings with him are just absolutely incredible. Michael there with I'll Never Not Love You. Larry Carlton in the middle and Taj Mahal starting it out. On the way, we'll hear from Nathan Mitchell, something from Harry Connick Jr. and Ron Lawrence, too, all as we head up towards 10 o'clock. I'm Rob Linton, glad to be with you. And if you're a Rochester friend or somebody who plans to come into Rochester for our upcoming International Jazz Festival in June, well, you should check out Derek Lucas's annual RIJF preview. 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

Harry Connick Jr. for you on this Saturday night with a tune there called Booker. And we heard from Nathan Mitchell starting out that set of music, a track called 100% Cotton. Sounds like the t-shirts of mine that I always shrink. Ron Lawrence coming up, Jeffrey Gimbel too, and Michael LinkedIn as we slowly but surely head up towards 10 o'clock on your Saturday. I'm Rob Linton. Coming up at 10, it will be time to hang out with our good friend Alan Kepler and his program, Smooth Jazz Weekend.

Alex Bunyan, I believe is how you pronounce his last name, a track called 108 Degrees. Judy Wexler, great vocalist in the middle. And Stanley Turrentine starting out the top of the 10 o'clock hour with a song called Touching. Cheryl Benteen is coming up. We'll hear from the band Pieces of a Dream. We've got Dr. John and a band that was here in Rochester right at our school this past December, 480 East, as we head up towards 11 o'clock. I'm Rob Linton. Hope you're doing well. Hope it's a great weekend for you. Fine mix of productivity and relaxation, as I say. And as I mentioned last hour, today was not as relaxing as I would have liked. But it's like once the weather finally turns nice, the yard work is just never ending. But I'm enjoying hanging out with you tonight as we wind down the day. Well, you and me and Cheryl Benteen on Jazz 90.1 Smooth Grooves Radio.

0: Dr. John, who was always a fan favorite when he came to Rochester. Pieces of a Dream before him, and Cheryl Benteen starting out the top of the set. Her take of the classic, I Concentrate on You. We've got 480 East coming up. The late, great Freddie Cole, Stanley Clark, and Diane Reeves for you, too. I'm Rob Linton, delighted to be with you. And, of course, last hour I talked about the upcoming Rochester International Jazz Festival, which is really just a couple of weeks away. It comes quicker and quicker every year. We've got a wonderful contest going on if you want to come to the fest. We've got a prize pack that you could win, including 2 9-day club passes. Two, not just one, 2 9-day club passes. An overnight stay for two at the Hyatt Regency Rochester, one of the official hotels. 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So you have one more, less than a week to actually get your entries in. So while you're listening, head over to our website right now, jazz901.org, and register there.
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1: I cherish as one of my best memories so far of my time here at Jazz 90.1, the day that Freddie Cole came by to visit. He was in town. I don't remember where he was performing, but you want to talk about just the sweetest man you ever could meet. And, you know, I got a little starstruck, too. I mean, my gosh, it's Nat King Cole's brother, for crying out loud. Freddie was such a great guy. Tune there from Freddie Cole's Sometimes I'm Happy and 480 East, starting out at the top of the set with Buzz. Stanley Clark is coming up. We'll hear from Diane Reeves and Najee in the next set. I'm Rob Linton. Remember, you can listen to this great radio station, this great streaming station, the way you are now, and also by downloading our free app for your smartphone. Makes it nice and easy to listen to both us here on Smooth Grooves and also Jazz 90.1.

Over the years, I've really come to enjoy Najee's music, and as part of that, just kind of exploring all of the albums over the years and the different sounds, I really do enjoy it. Najee there with Center of the Heart. Stacey Kent is next. Now bring us up to the top of the hour. My name is Rob Linton. Do stick around. Alan Kepler is in next with Smooth Jazz Weekend, and I'll see you right back here next Saturday night, 9 to 11, on Jazz 90.1 Smooth Grooves Radio.

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2: Hey there, and welcome to Smooth Jazz Weekend. I'm Alan Kepler, chilling out with you and some of the smoothest new releases on the planet. This is our weekly tracking through some brand new stuff. Some of these just came in the past week or so. It's a great way to keep up on new music, and we're going to jump right in with one of my faves this week, Brittany Atterbury with Cocoa Chocolate.

0: And wrapping up our first set of tunes here on Smooth Jazz Weekend, Sarah's Girl back with a new release, the tune there titled Easy Life. I'm Alan Kepler on our new music show, Smooth Jazz Weekend, and we are just getting started. Stick around, some good stuff on the way. I've got a new tune from Lindsay Webster coming up. Also, Jeff Ryan has a new one out.
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0: 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This is I-75.

And a brand new release there from Joshua Pinkman, the tune Contemplation, here on Smooth Jazz Weekend. Up next, I've got a brand new track from Lindsay Webster. Check it out. I'm loving the vibe on this. It's titled What Is Meant to Be.

0: And wrapping up a nice set of tunes here on Smooth Jazz Weekend. Right there, that is new from Jeff Ryan. Stay Till Tomorrow. Alan Kepler checking out the new releases with you on Smooth Jazz Weekend. And stick around, we've got lots more on the way.
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4: Stardate May 30th. The moon can be like a painter's canvas, dabbed with many colors. The silver of a frosty night, the gold of honey, the orange of a ripe cantaloupe, even the deep red of blood. But it's almost never blue, at least not in appearance. It sometimes is blue in name, though, including tonight. That's because it's the second full moon of May, a repeat appearance known as a blue moon. The color of the moon, full or not, depends on several factors. When the moon is low in the sky, as it rises or sets, its light passes through a thicker layer of air. Molecules in the atmosphere scatter blue wavelengths of light, allowing the red to shine through. As the moon climbs higher, we see more of its true color, gray. But the moon is so bright that it looks white or silver. During a lunar eclipse, the moon passes through Earth's dark shadow. But sunlight filtering through Earth's atmosphere makes the moon look dark orange or red. In rare cases, the moon can actually look blue. That happens after volcanic eruptions or big forest fires. These events pump out particles that scatter red light, allowing the blue to shine through. After the eruption of Krakatoa in 1883, the moon appeared blue for months around the entire globe. Whatever its color, enjoy tonight's blue moon. And look quite close to it throughout the night for the star Antares, the heart of the scorpion. They'll be closest as they set. McDonald Observatory offers workshops, guides, and

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0: Okay, it's time for this week's smooth redo and one of my favorite releases of the year so far. It's Mesa and her very cool rendition of the classic Street Life.

0: I can't think of anybody who would do it better. A nice tribute to Joe Sample, the Crusaders, and Randy Crawford. Yeah, that is Mesa with this week's Smooth Redo, her rendition of Street Life. Alan Kepler hanging out with you here on Smooth Jazz Weekend, and I've got a new tune from the band Special Effects next.
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0: 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Up next, it's new from Special Effects featuring Kelly Minucci. This has been so long.

0: Well, nice to hear new music from Kelly and the band. Yeah, that is brand new from Special Effects, the tune titled Been So Long. I'm Alan Kepler on Smooth Jazz Weekend, and be sure to stick around because we've got another hour of new releases to share.
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0: All right, before we get to hour two of the show, I've got a new track from Vel Lewis. This is titled Smoovie.

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1: 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We're going to jump right back into the tunes with a new one from Will Donato. This is Forever Lasting.

0: And wrapping up a nice set of tunes here on Smooth Jazz Weekend, that is a brand new release from Paula Atherton, the tune titled Right on Time. My name is Alan Kepler, your host of Smooth Jazz Weekend, and you know we play all the brand new stuff for you guys every single weekend. We've got more on the way. Hubert Eves IV, Tommy Davidson, Doc Powell back with new music, and I've got Huge Groove a little later on in the hour. Stick around.
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0: 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Up next, it's new from Hubert Eves IV. This is She Said Yes.

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And as we live, we learn. 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
1: And a beautiful new track there from Tommy Davidson, the tune Heart, Mind, and Soul, and that is Patches Stewart helping out on the trumpet. Up next, it's new from Doc Powell. This is titled Steppin' Out.

0: And a cool new tune there from Doc Powell here on Smooth Jazz Weekend. That one is titled Steppin' Out. Alan Kepler hanging out with you on our new music show, Smooth Jazz Weekend. And as promised, I've got the new one from Huge Groove next.
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0: 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Up next, he is back and so excited to hear new music from Huge Groove. This is the lead single from his new album. It's titled The Phoenix.

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1: Okay, it's time for our smooth and new pick of the week, and I really like this tune from Freddie Fox. Check it out. It's titled Grateful.

0: All right, that is our smooth and new pick of the week. Brand new release there from Freddie Fox, the tune titled Grateful. I'm Alan Kepler, hanging out with you on Smooth Jazz Weekend. And stick around because I've got the new tune from Eric Darius next.
1: Want family photos that will last for millennia? This is Sandra Tinglo with the Lowdown on Science. We're generating more data than ever. Yet, digital data is at risk of being lost forever due to corrupted hard drives. But Microsoft Research's Project Silica team has an idea. They developed a special thin glass that can store about 5 terabytes of data. That's 1 million high-definition photos. 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So it can't deteriorate like a hard drive. Each platter is predicted to be able to store data for 10,000 years. Now your descendants will never forget you, unless they break the glass. Kids!
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0: And wrapping up our time together here on Smooth Jazz Weekend, a cool new track there from Greg Manning, and that is Kirk Whalum on sax, the tune Jolanda. Alan Kepler here, and that does wrap up this edition of Smooth Jazz Weekend, but rest assured, we'll be back next weekend with all kinds of new releases to share with you. 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
0: 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Judah Seeley and Gravitate.

Well, it's great to do a neighborhood concert. I hope everybody can hear us. I hope that the sound is good. I hope we're blasting Central Park West and Fifth Avenue pretty much away. I just want to thank the police department, and the fire department, and the parks commissioner, and Ed Koch, and particularly, you know, people that never get recognized for doing good deeds for the city. A group of people that have donated half of their proceeds that they're making tonight. The guys who are selling loose joints are giving the city half of their income tonight.

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been a crime. Here is a strange and bitter rock. Here is a strange and bitter crop. It's a bitter crop. It's a bitter crop.

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1: Got all the lilacs and old Ralph's shoe. 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One, two, one, two, three, four.

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7: A few clouds heading into tonight across Rochester, Western New York, and the Finger Lakes. The breeze will be gentle coming in out of the northwest, and it will cool down considerably. Temperatures will be dropping back to near 50 in Rochester into the 40s in the open countryside. For the day on Thursday, plan on intervals of clouds and sun and a much cooler breeze out of the north. High temperatures will be into the mid-60s. On Friday, it does start to warm up just a little bit. We'll see an ample amount of sunshine. Highs will be in the mid-70s. I'm meteorologist Josh Nichols for Jazz 90.1.
8: Currently in Grace, New York, we have a temperature of 72 degrees on member-supported Jazz 90.1. 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

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Music from Luther Vandross on vocals. 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Also heard from Patti LaBelle. Just love the jazz in you. Vocals, of course, by Patti. Birthday girl, May 24th. Patti turned 82, still going strong, singing, performing, and she's quite a cook. She has various cooking shows on the air. Started off top of the hour with guitarist Jeff Golub. Tune entitled Shockwave. The LP is Grand Central. It's all part of the program Smooth Grooves with your host Rankin Shaver. Alongside the music, next 2 hours, 43 minutes, going to have our variety mix of smooth jazz, some R&B, some soul, some blues, Americana, and jazz standards. This happens to be show 421, the air date May 27th, 2026. Jazz 90.1 offers all types of special programs on a weekly basis. 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A local show, The Gospel of Jazz, with host Reverend Julius Jackson. 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Jazz Tracks, that's host Art Good. A national syndicated show featuring new smooth jazz releases Thursday nights at 6 p.m. Andy's Mood, Friday evenings at 9, host Andy Hines. Great guy, knows his jazz, been here for a long time. And he's also works full-time Channel 10 producer and cameraman. That's just the taste of the variety mix of programming here at Jazz 90.1. Here's a group based out of Toronto, 480 East, tune called Montreux.

We're talking Viva Las Vegas. The band Steely Dan on member supported jazz 90.1. Going back to Do It Again. That goes out to my buddy Chris. Just got back from Vegas. Spent a couple days there recently. Hopefully he had some good luck. Before that, vocalist Nina Cherry, Troubled Man. That's from a great LP, Inner City Blues, various people doing a tribute to Marvin Gaye. In fact, we'll play another song here real soon in the next set from that release. And

80 East Montreux. All on Smooth Grooves with Rankin Shaver. Here at Jazz 90.1, you want to be sure to check out our weekday staff members. Derek Lucas, Morning Man, starts at 6 and runs till 9. He's also our music director. Mike V, Phil Dodd's been with our station for over 30 years as a volunteer, folks. Our GM, Rob Linton's on the afternoons, Tuesday through Friday. Linda's Mondays, 4 to 6. She's also our office manager, keeping things on budget, taking care of business, sending out gifts to some of our listeners. Mike Whittemore and Tom, they both fill in on different shifts throughout the week. 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

Nice up-tempo set of music for you on member-supported jazz 90.1. Do I Do, Stevie Tune by Justin Lee Schultz. The kid was 13 years old when he put this album out, Groovy Kid. Sister plays guitar and drums, very talented gentleman. This was released in December of 2020, so he's a whopping, let's see, 19 years old. Look for that gentleman. He's got a couple other releases we have here in the library. I'm going to have to jump on to some of those tunes. Justin Lee Schultz. Before that, Mr. Wonder, vocals, keyboards, drums, Stubborn Kind of Fella, Marvin Gaye tune. Crusaders with Joe Sample, Wilton Felder. Shake Dance, all on Smooth Grooves with Rankin Shaver. Now, you want to be sure to be a part of this year's Rochester International Jazz Fest. We're talking over 100 free shows, 19 stages, and, oh, let's see, 1,700 artists. Not bad. 9 days. The Jazz Fest runs from Friday, June 19th, until Saturday, June 27th. Some of the artists include trumpeter Chris Bodie, Robert Cray and his band, a Rochester favorite, Trombone Shorty, blues guitarist, vocalist Anna Popovic. Oh, she's wonderful. Catherine Russell, drummer Harvey Mason, Bob James and his trio, Gladys Knight. Oh, the list goes on and on. Don't forget, Jazz 90.1 will be set up in a booth tent right on Jazz Street, in the thick of things. We're going to be doing live remotes from that area, nightly reviews of what to expect each evening. And of course, if it's weekends, we'll keep you posted during the daytime shows or the early shows. We'll have artist interviews popping up all the time. Photos, we'll zip those puppies up to the website, so you want to come on down and join us at the Jazz Fest. And in the booth, yours truly, I'll be out there June 20th, the first Saturday evening. In the booth, 7 till 9. Come on over, say hello. Say, yeah, Rankin, I've been dying to meet you. Heard your show hundreds of times. Doesn't matter. Come on over, say hello. We'd love to meet you for the first time. And we'll have DJs doing different shifts throughout the 9 days and a bunch of volunteers out there also. Going to close out our number one with Huey Lewis and the News, tune entitled Small World. Right now, a classic from Donovan.

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Here in touch with members supported jazz, 90.1. Top of the hour brought us dueling guitars of Lee Ritenour, John Scofield, Lay It Down. That's from Lee's release, Six String Theory. Got a bunch of different people playing with him. Joe Bonamassa on guitar and vocals, Still Walking With Me. That's brand new from his latest release, Breakthrough. Closed out with Sting, Heavy Cloud, No Rain. 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Rankin Shaver taking care of business. 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

0: That's what I call Beatles medley for you, our wonderful listeners on Members-Supported Jazz 90.1. Started off with the group Soul Live, I Want You, She's So Heavy. From there to Sergio Mendes, Brazil 66 with Day Tripper, and the fifth Beatle, Billy Preston, Nothing from Nothing, all on Smooth Grooves with your host, Rankin Shaver. 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

0: years, astronomers reported evidence of several planets orbiting the bright star. But none of the planets has been confirmed. And observations by two space telescopes revealed nothing, but they left open the possibility of planets. Vega is low in the east-northeast at nightfall and soars high overhead later on. It's about 25 light-years away. It's a bit bigger, brighter, and heavier than the Sun. And it's younger, just 10% the Sun's age. A disk of dust encircles Vega. It's tens of billions of miles wide. Hubble Space Telescope recently found a halo of tiny dust grains that extends tens of billions of miles beyond the disk. Hubble and James Webb Space Telescope took a good look at the system. They showed that the disk is quite smooth. It's probably renewed by comets and asteroids. They shed material as they orbit the star, and even more when they slam together. The smoothness of the disk means there are no giant planets orbiting within it. If there were, they would clear out wide gaps. There is one gap, but it's not completely open. So a planet several times the mass of Earth could orbit in that zone, partially clearing it out. And there could be smaller planets elsewhere in the system, especially close to Vega. But so far, there are no confirmed planets, leaving Vega to travel through space alone. Today's program was made possible by Mercer Caverns in Calaveras County in California's historic gold country. More information at mercercaverns.net. For the McDonald Observatory, I'm Billy Henry.
1: Here's the latest Jazz 90.1 weather forecast.
2: A few clouds heading into tonight across Rochester, Western New York, and the Finger Lakes. The breeze will be gentle coming in out of the northwest, and it will cool down considerably. Temperatures will be dropping back to near 50 in Rochester into the 40s in the open countryside. For the day on Thursday, plan on intervals of clouds and sun and a much cooler breeze out of the north. High temperatures will be into the mid-60s. On Friday, it's a start to warm up just a little bit. We'll see an ample amount of sunshine. Highs will be in the mid-70s. I'm meteorologist Josh Nichols for Jazz 90.1.
3: Today we had a high temperature of 76 degrees. Very special day by all means right here in the 585. Lots of sun and not much of a breeze. It was very tasty. Currently 65 right here in Greece, New York. Down by Canandaigua Lake, 63 degrees in Huron. 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Time for our segment, Music of My Mind. We usually do it about 90 minutes into the program. This happens to be show 421. It's music that's been playing in my head for weeks, months, hey, even years. You never know. Never know with me. So we were digging deep. Now, this one here is live music, the first two songs. The second one's from vocalist guitarist Jeff Lynne from the double CD concert for George Harrison. I'll give you more info on the flip side. And the third song, gentlemen, I've been playing, probably the last 5 months and long before that when I was in Arizona, Jerry Riopelle. His tune is called Blues on the Table, David Plenn featured on guitar. And Jerry is no longer with us. He passed about 5-6 years ago. But he co-wrote quite a few tunes with Stuart Margolin. Now, Stuart was actor Angel on the Rockford Files, and they did Blues on the Table together. Right now, this one's Mr. Leon Russell, vocals and piano. This is from the Mad Dogs and Englishmen tour back in 1970. But this is a rare cut. You don't have it on the regular two albums. This one was on the bonus CD I picked up. It's called Deluxe Edition. Leon Russell with Hummingbird.

That's part one of our segment, Music of My Mind on member-supported jazz, 90.1. Started off with a couple live tunes. Now, the first one was Leon Russell, keyboards and vocals, a nice rendition of Hummingbird. Probably you've heard quite a few people do that song. He, of course, wrote it, and my favorite. Recorded live from the Fillmore East, March of 1970. And this one is on the deluxe edition. You won't find it on the double CD or album of Mad Dogs and Englishmen tour. From there to Jeff Lynne, vocals and guitar. Give Me Love, Please Give Me Peace on Earth. Double CD concert for George Harrison. November 29th, 2002, at the Royal Albert Hall in London. Hope you enjoyed part one. Rankin Shaver, taking care of business on Smooth Grooves. Now, if you like big band music, Friday is the place to be, starting at midnight, rolling all the way till 9 p.m. We're talking 21 hours. Big band and swinging singers. Make-believe ballrooms, 5 to 6 p.m. on Fridays. Nice show, Big Band Classics with Al and Sally, 6 to 8 p.m. Friday night. And This Is Ska Jazz, Charles Benoit, 8 to 9 p.m. All those programs on a Friday. So a great lineup, as usual, coming your way. 7 days a week, 24 hours a day. All right. Part two. Music of My Mind. I found this in the library here at the station. It's a brand new copy. And it's something I played from last week. It's a double CD, double album. Chuck Mangione concert with the Rochester Philharmonic Orchestra. It's called Together, a new Chuck Mangione concert. Had a chance to catch this back when they were touring this release. It's from 1971. Nice live version of Hill Where the Lord Hides. And we'll close out the hour with one of my favorite tunes from the group Chicago, Make Me Smile. Here's Chuck Mangione and the orchestra.

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You love him on the run, kinda improvised and young like jazz, like jazz.

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Top of the hour brought us the great legendary saxophonist Sonny Rollins. Tune entitled The Funky Hotel Blues. Now, the great Sonny passed away this past Monday, May 25th, at the age of 95. Such a great performer, played with all the top musicians and paved his way through the jazz as a legendary person. Gonna miss him, but the good thing is, got lots of releases we can listen to forever. Brand new music from David Bassey, vocals and drums, Like Jazz. His new release I'm very impressed with is called The War Within. He is on Jazz 90.1 with his radio show Monday through Thursday, bright and early, 4 a.m. till 6 a.m. Closed out with Manhattan Transfer, the vocal group Along Comes Mary, the album Tonin, on Smooth Grooves with Rankin Shaver, another 43 minutes, so don't touch that dial. If you folks like to get a hold of me, the best way to do it is email address Rankin, R-A-N-K-I-N, at jazz901.org. If you have a music request, an artist, or a certain song, send it my way and we'll put it on the next future show, if at all possible. And if you want to make some comments on the program, we'd love to hear from you, our wonderful listeners. This is almost summer, folks, so we do a summer song for you. The group It's a Beautiful Day, featuring Linda and David LaFlame, Hot Summer Day.

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I said I didn't know. And they told me that the moon turned blue.

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5: A few clouds heading into tonight across Rochester, Western New York and the Finger Lakes. The breeze will be gentle coming in out of the northwest, and it will cool down considerably. Temperatures will be dropping back to near 50 in Rochester into the 40s in the open countryside. For the day on Thursday, plan on intervals of clouds and sun and a much cooler breeze out of the north. High temperatures will be into the mid-60s. On Friday, it's a start to warm up just a little bit. We'll see an ample amount of sunshine. Highs will be in the mid-70s. I'm meteorologist Josh Nichols for Jazz 90.1.
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You're in touch with member-supported jazz, 90.1. Eva Cassidy, vocals and guitar, Fields of Gold, that Sting tune. Preceded by Paul Simon, Something So Right. Chuck and Lizzie Loeb, Chuck on guitar, Lizzie vocals, his daughter. Nice rendition of Skylark, got to be my top one or two favorites. And a great song from producer Quincy Jones, Everything Must Change. All on Smooth Grooves with Rankin Shaver. That's going to close out show number 421. Certainly hope you enjoyed the music mix. It was my pleasure, as always. Be back with you again next Wednesday night, 9 p.m. to midnight. Don't forget you can catch our show off the audio vault from the website all 3 hours, and you can also catch our show from our sister station, Smooth Grooves Radio, 3 wonderful shifts, Wednesday, Saturday, and Sunday, noon until 3. Let's close out with guitarist Larry Carlton.

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Hey, and welcome to the Dave Koz Radio Show. I'm your host, Dave, and it's always so great to be with you on the weekend. Thank you very much for joining us, and I hope your weekend is going well so far. It's about to get better as this guy joins me in the studio. He's one of the leading saxophone artists in all of music. He's a wonderful friend, and his talent goes so far, it's like to the outer stretches of the universe and back. Here with some terrific new music to share for us, the incomparable Gerald Albright is our very special guest. South African singer and guitarist and brother from another mother, for me, Jonathan Butler answers a question sent in to Ask Dave. And Bob James, the incredible keyboardist, reveals his personal heroes.

There's 2 hours of music coming from Adam Holly, Chris Botti, the group Pieces of a Dream, Philippe Sace, together with Eric Darius, our friends from across the pond down to the bone. Each and every song handpicked for maximum weekend enjoyment. So thanks again for listening into the Dave Koz Radio Show. As Darren Ron, the wonderful saxophonist out of Denver, Colorado, gets us started with his track, Moxified, from Darren Ron.

From their 2017 album, True Stories, the group The Rippingtons, featuring the vocals of Jeffrey Osborne with My Promise to You. Now something new from guitarist Adam Holly, featuring the saxophone of Everett Harp. This is called Electric. 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

0: That is the unmistakable sound of one Jeff Lorber doing double duty on piano and keyboards. That's called Ooh La La from Jeff's album, Flipside. And guitarist Adam Holly, together with Everett Harp on saxophone, getting electric. That is Adam's new single, sounding fantastic. Well, I'm Dave Cosin. I hope you're doing whatever makes your weekend extra special, and thanks for making us part of it. Coming up, music from Jonathan Butler and our special in-studio guest this weekend, the incredible, incomparable Gerald Albright is here. It's all ahead when we come right back for more of the Dave Cos Radio Show.
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0: You found the Dave Cos Radio Show. We're so glad you did. Welcome to it. I'm Dave, reminding you that you can count on me to get you the answers to just about anything you might be pondering in life, the meaning of life, perhaps, barbecue recipes, whatever. 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This question came in about my good friend, South African guitarist and singer, Jonathan Butler, who's a born musician and entertainer, to say the least. Joanne from Milwaukee wrote in via email to davecos.com. She wanted to know what would happen to Jonathan Butler. What would he do if music hadn't been an option? What might he have been in life? Well, Joanne, question asked. Thank you very much. And here is your answer from Jonathan Butler.
3: That's a good question. I would be a preacher, no doubt. I'd be committed to still happen to make a difference in people's lives. That's really key for me. I told my wife this a while back. I said, you know, when I was a teenager, I was passionate only for music. I said I would never marry a woman because I just want to be in love with music for the rest of my life. I said, now I'm 40 years old. I think I have another passion, and that is I really want to talk to people about stuff I think God gave me to talk about. And you know, I mean, actually, that's really the other passion that I have deeply. But I mean, I'm not going to say it any more than that, because you know what they say, you know, don't wish for something like this. It might just, you know, hit you on the head with it, you know. But I mean, that's really what, since you asked, that's really one of the things I probably would do.

0: Corinne Bailey Ray there, who started her musical life playing the violin. She's now quite the accomplished singer from the UK. We heard one from her album, The Sea. It's called Closer. And it was Jonathan Butler's song for Elizabeth to get your music going in that last set. I'm Dave Koz with my special guest, Gerald Albright. He's here in the studio. He's coming up, and we're going to talk to him and hear some brand new music as well as the Dave Koz Radio Show rolls on.
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0: very seductive trumpet of Chris Botti there at Indian Summer. And Chris is kicking off his Asian tour this weekend in Taiwan, then heads out for a five-night stint at the Blue Notes in Tokyo, Japan. Always on the road. I think he's doing like at least over 200 shows a year. The man is a machine, but a very talented one. And we got things going in that set. We started with guitarist Slim Gamble with his number one song of 2024 called Light This Candle. Well, I'm Dave Koz. So glad to welcome back one of our favorite guests here in the Dave Koz Radio Show. He's got another terrific project to share with us. He's always a wonderful guest. He's such a gentleman. He's a dear friend and someone I've spent a lot of time on the road with. And most importantly, I'm crazy about his wife, Glynis. So great to have you here. Saxophonist Gerald Albright. Great to see you again, buddy.
1: It's always a pleasure, Dave.
0: Well, I want to thank you again for being such a great guest on our South America cruise. You were absolutely, as always, absolutely spectacular in everything that you did.
1: Absolutely.
0: Gerald, you brought us your brand new EP that we're going to get into in just a little bit. But let me ask you to start. You've been doing this music thing for almost 40 years now. And I'm curious to know, what would the Gerald Albright of today tell that young Gerald Albright all those years ago? Any words of wisdom that you can share now from this vantage point?
1: The reason why I now do EPs, and it's not law by any means, I might very well go back to CDs at some point, but I enjoy doing EPs now because I have realized that in today's world, our music it's kind of introduced in more of a singles fashion versus a CD. It's a singles market out there. And so people now with technology can develop their own playlist from the artists that they like. And so what I try to do is promote the top three songs that I think will do well in sales and at radio. And then we release those one by one during the year. And that makes the music fresh as we tour. And it gives promoters also a footnote and an indication that we are doing some new and fresh music that they can fill the seats with in their own respective promotions in the venues as we tour.
2: Yeah.
1: But at least for now, I'm enjoying recording EPs, but you never know what the future might bring. I might go for a full CD once again at some point. That'll be fun.

0: From his 1987 debut, Just Between Us, saxophonist Gerald Albright with his take on the Luther Vandross classic, now a classic in and of itself, Gerald's version of So Amazing. We've got new music from Gerald, as well as tracks from Bob James and David Sanborn coming your way in the next hour. Thanks so much for spending part of your weekend right here with us on the Dave Koz Radio Show. Coming back in a flash.
1: Scams that target older adults are on the rise, and the consequences can be devastating. 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

0: Another of her many number one hits. In fact, it was actually her 11th back in 1996. The hitmaker herself, Mariah Carey, and Always Be My Baby. Hey, I'm Dave Koz, back again with our special in-studio guest, the one and only Gerald Albright, the phenomenal saxophone artist and dear friend. So, G, your latest project, which is called Hot Chocolate, that we're going to listen in just a bit, is your fourth EP. Now, I'm curious, why did you choose to do EPs as opposed to full albums?
1: The reason why I now do EPs, and it's not law by any means, I might very well go back to CDs at some point, but I enjoy doing EPs now because I have realized that in today's world, our music is kind of introduced in more of a singles fashion versus a CD.
2: Right.
1: It's a singles market out there. And so people now with technology can develop their own playlists from the artists that they like. And so what I try to do is promote the top three songs that I think will do well in sales and at radio. And then we release those one by one during the year. And that makes the music fresh as we tour. And it gives promoters also a footnote and an indication that we are doing some new and fresh music that they can fill the seats with in their own respective promotions in the venues as we tour.
2: Yeah.
1: But at least for now, I'm enjoying recording EPs, but you never know what the future might bring. I might go for a full CD once again at some point. That'll be fun.
0: Yeah, well, so far your formula seems to be having great success, netting you six number one singles.

since you made the switch. So something is working. And here's just one example. This one's called Better Days Ahead from our special in-studio guest, the amazing Gerald Albright, on the Dave Koz Radio Show.

0: Jumping back a couple years for that one, guitarist Niels at 9 to 5. And our special guest ahead of that, the one and only Gerald Albright with his number one smash, Better Days Ahead. I'm Dave Koz, and we are coming right back with music from Bob James. We've got something from David Sanborn and something new from this week's guest, Gerald Albright. And it's a good one. Can't wait to play it for you. It's all ahead when we return for more of the Dave Koz Radio Show for your weekend.
1: Here's another I Love New York travel tip.
2: To commemorate the Stonewall Uprising of 1969, June is officially Lesbian, Gay, Bisexual, and Transgender Pride Month in the United States. And in New York, it's a statewide celebration too big to be contained in one city. 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
0: You found the Dave Koz Radio Show for this weekend. I am your host, Dave. Thank you very much for being here. Bob James, well, you can't imagine a more legendary figure in the world of keyboards and jazz music, but who is it that he looks up to? Well, we caught up with Bob James, and here he shares his heroes with us.
4: I always think back on three people. Two are kind of obvious people because so many other pianists were influenced, and the two people would be Bill Evans and Oscar Peterson, and it was pretty impossible not to be influenced by both of them during the time that I was growing up and first starting to play professionally in the late 50s, early 60s. But the other influence was Count Basie, not just for his big band, although I loved the band and I loved trying to scope out how he got that sound and what his arrangers did to make his band sound different from everybody else. But I really related also to his piano playing with the band and how he took a very few notes and made them so special and just popped them in the right place and with a lot of economy. And always every note or every phrase had some, you felt like he really meant it and it was in exactly the right place. And that made a very big impression on me then, and I think it's been very influential in what style I have tried to develop.

0: Michael McDonald there with I Keep Forgetting. Such a cool track. And before that, we heard the dynamic duo Bob James and David Sanborn together with their classic Maputo. I'm Dave Koz, coming back with new music from my guest, Gerald Albright. You'll definitely want to hear this song. It's all ahead when the Dave Koz Radio Show continues.
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2: Driving back into the music for your weekend with the latest from keyboardist Philippe Sace, together with Eric Darius on saxophone. This is a new song, and I love it so much. It's so original, so unique, so different from everything else you'll hear on the radio. And leave it to Philippe and Eric to provide it for us. 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

0: multi-instrumentalist Philippe Sace, along with saxophonist Eric Darius. We heard their big hit, City Sync. And I'm Dave Koz, spending time in the studio this weekend with our very special guest who's been bopping to the music as I've been playing it. Great friend Gerald Albright is here, the wonderful saxophonist. Now, G, as I mentioned earlier, you brought us your fourth EP, which is called Hot Chocolate. And this is also your 24th album. It's kind of mind-blowing, don't you think? 24 albums?
1: It's really hard to believe, actually. I started in 1987, and one by one, we've gotten to 24. And it seems like a blur. You know, it seems like just a finger snap in time. But I'm very grateful, and we're going to keep pushing the music until we can't push it anymore. Just having a fun ride with it, though, truly.
0: Well, you always have fun whenever you're making music, and I know that, especially when that leg kicks up, everything is going right on stage. Now, the first single to come from your latest EP, Gerald Albright, is More Than Enough. Now, I'm thinking that this is a continuation of the theme from your last big hit, Living My Best Life. Do I have a sense of this being right? Is there a theme here?
1: Absolutely, Dave. The current single called More Than Enough is definitely a reflection and a continuance of the thoughts that went into producing and writing one of my previous singles, Living My Best Life. You know, when you have been in the business for more than 50 plus years, either as a recording artist or a session player or whatever it might be, you kind of look back and you just really appreciate the ride and the wonderful blessings that I've been given during that time period. And so when I say more than enough, that's definitely a reflection of appreciation for my audience who has supported me for all of these decades, for all the musicians who have given 200% when they have played live on stage with me or recorded in the studio. It's a beautiful thing. We actually make a living at music, and what better vocation to have?
0: Well, not just you, but everybody loves when you love it, because the music just is filled, imbued with so much appreciation, love, and generosity of spirit. It's a beautiful thing. Thank you very much, Gerald Albright. Let's take a listen to it from our special in-studio guest, saxophonist Gerald Albright. Brand new music. It's called More Than Enough on the Dave Koz Radio Show.

0: Ooh-wee, I love it. From our special in-studio guest this weekend, nobody plays the alto sax quite like Gerald Albright. That's his latest single, More Than Enough, and that comes from his just-released fourth EP called Hot Chocolate. And gee, I gotta say, that is hot. Hot chocolate, my friend. Buddy, thank you so much for coming by the studio this weekend and sharing the new music and the wonderful memories. You know, it's always great to see you. I love you. I adore you. I love your whole family. Give my love to Glynis and the kids and the grandkids. And I hope to see you again very soon. Love you, buddy.
1: My pleasure. Thanks for your support, Dave.
0: You got it. Always. 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
0: All right, time to wrap things up for this go-around. 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Facebook and X, you can find me at Dave Koz Music. And on Instagram, finally, at David Stephen Koz with a PH. So until we're together again next weekend, this is your buddy Dave. Wrapping up another edition of the Dave Koz Radio Show. Thanks so much.

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15: Hey there, and welcome to Smooth Jazz Weekend. I'm Alan Kepler, chilling out with you and some of the smoothest new releases on the planet. This is our weekly tracking through some brand new stuff. Some of these just came in the past week or so. It's a great way to keep up on new music, and we're going to jump right in with one of my faves this week, Brittany Atterbury with Cocoa Chocolate.

And wrapping up our first set of tunes here on Smooth Jazz Weekend, Sarah's Girl, back with a new release, the tune there titled Easy Life. I'm Alan Kepler on our new music show, Smooth Jazz Weekend, and we are just getting started. Stick around, some good stuff on the way. I've got a new tune from Lindsay Webster coming up. Also, Jeff Ryan has a new one out. 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This is I-75.

And a brand new release there from Joshua Pinkman, the tune Contemplation, here on Smooth Jazz Weekend. Up next, I've got a brand new track from Lindsay Webster. Check it out. I'm loving the vibe on this. It's titled What Is Meant to Be.

0: And wrapping up a nice set of tunes here on Smooth Jazz Weekend. Right there, that is new from Jeff Ryan. Stay Till Tomorrow. Alan Kepler checking out the new releases with you on Smooth Jazz Weekend. And stick around, we've got lots more on the way.
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0: Okay, it's time for this week's smooth redo and one of my favorite releases of the year so far. It's Mesa and her very cool rendition of the classic Street Life. Whoa.

0: I can't think of anybody who would do it better. A nice tribute to Joe Sample, the Crusaders, and Randy Crawford. Yeah, that is Mesa with this week's Smooth Redo, her rendition of Street Life. Alan Kepler hanging out with you here on Smooth Jazz Weekend, and I've got a new tune from the band Special Effects next.
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0: 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This has been so long.

0: Well, nice to hear new music from Kelly and the band. Yeah, that is brand new from Special Effects, the tune titled Been So Long. I'm Alan Kepler on Smooth Jazz Weekend, and be sure to stick around because we've got another hour of new releases to share.
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0: All right, before we get to hour two of the show, I've got a new track from Vel Lewis. This is titled Smoovie.

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1: 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We're going to jump right back into the tunes with a new one from Will Donato. This is Forever Lasting.

And wrapping up a nice set of tunes here on Smooth Jazz Weekend, that is a brand new release from Paula Atherton, the tune titled Right on Time. My name is Alan Kepler, your host of Smooth Jazz Weekend, and you know we play all the brand new stuff for you guys every single weekend. We've got more on the way. Hubert Eves IV, Tommy Davidson, Doc Powell back with new music, and I've got Huge Groove a little later on in the hour. Stick around. Welcome back to Smooth Jazz Weekend. Up next, it's new from Hubert Eves IV. This is She Said Yes.

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And as we live, we learn. Just like the dark and the night, it's always gonna come to light. So love it.

0: 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We just walking from day to day, doing our best.
1: And a beautiful new track there from Tommy Davidson, the tune Heart, Mind, and Soul, and that is Patches Stewart helping out on the trumpet. Up next, it's new from Doc Powell. This is titled Steppin' Out.

0: And a cool new tune there from Doc Powell here on Smooth Jazz Weekend. That one is titled Steppin' Out. Alan Kepler hanging out with you on our new music show, Smooth Jazz Weekend. And as promised, I've got the new one from Huge Groove next.
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0: 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Up next, he is back and so excited to hear new music from Huge Groove. This is the lead single from his new album. It's titled The Phoenix.

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0: Okay, it's time for our smooth and new pick of the week, and I really like this tune from Freddie Fox. Check it out. It's titled Grateful.

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0: And wrapping up our time together here on Smooth Jazz Weekend, a cool new track there from Greg Manning, and that is Kirk Whalum on sax, the tune Jolanda. Alan Kepler here, and that does wrap up this edition of Smooth Jazz Weekend, but rest assured, we'll be back next weekend with all kinds of new releases to share with you. Meanwhile, keep it right here for more of your favorite music.
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